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Glad you're here tonight. Welcome in. Here's Michael Jackson. The way you make me feel.

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1: 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New movie coming out this week at Schulman's Movie Bowl Grill. You may have heard about this. The movie The Odyssey. Yeah, tickets and showtimes. Hit up moviebowlgrill.com.
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Glad to have you with me tonight. I am Craig. I hope you had a great weekend. Yeah, kicking off the week, getting a little maniacal. It's Maniac from Michael Cimbello.

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3: Here is a U.S. news update, together with sports and business news. The South Carolina governor has chosen the little sister of the late Senator Lindsey Graham to serve out the remainder of his term following his death on Saturday. The senator, a close ally of President Trump, died after a brief and sudden illness. Initial findings suggest his cause of death was related to his heart. Senator Graham's career was marked by a willingness to adapt to America's dramatically changing political climate. The Major League Baseball Home Run Derby is underway in Philadelphia. Sluggers are swinging for the fences in the most power-packed day on the baseball calendar. Fans are gathered to watch top hitters compete. The event is a highlight of the All-Star break, featuring powerful performances from both home and visiting players. Meta is expanding its data center in Louisiana as part of a $50 billion push into artificial intelligence, a move expected to significantly boost the rural community. The expansion highlights the growing demand for infrastructure to support AI technology. This development comes as a Wall Street analyst predicts that artificial intelligence will drive the largest infrastructure build-out in history.

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Happy Radio 92.5, just inside 9 o'clock. Yeah, I want a new drug. Huey Lewis in the news.

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1: Sweeney Community Library every Wednesday has their preschool story time. 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

Billy Idol on Happy Radio 92.5. I am Craig, and thanks for hanging. Make it a great Tuesday. I'll see you tomorrow night at 6. I'll leave you with Smash Mouth and All Star. Have a great night. Some.

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4: Here is a U.S. news update, together with sports and business news. The United Arab Emirates has condemned what it calls Iran's brazen attack on oil tankers. As the United States launched fresh strikes against Iranian military boats and coastal sites for a third consecutive night, President Donald Trump also announced a 20% charge as part of a new blockade on the Strait of Hormuz. The strikes come in response to attacks on three oil tankers in the strategic waterway. St. Louis Cardinals slugger won the home run derby, capping the night with a walk-off victory. The performance adds to a list of memorable derby displays. The event took place ahead of the All-Star break, as players also discussed their opposition to a salary cap, with many expressing a desire to find a deal soon. Meta is expanding its data center in Louisiana as part of a $50 billion push into artificial intelligence. The move is expected to boost the local rural community. This investment reflects the growing demand for computing power to support artificial intelligence technologies.
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4: Here is a U.S. news update, together with sports and business news. The United Arab Emirates has condemned what it called Iran's brazen attack on oil tankers as the United States launched a third consecutive night of strikes on Iran. President Donald Trump also announced a new 20% charge as part of a blockade on the Strait of Hormuz. The U.S. strikes targeted Iranian military boats and coastal sites in response to attacks on three tankers in the strait. Spain face a major test in the World Cup semifinal against tournament favorites France. Lamine Yamal has promised a special day for his team. Spain head coach Luis de la Fuente has asked, and if yes, regarding reaching the final. France boasts star Kylian Mbappe, while Spain looks to maintain their dominance against a side expected to win everything. The match takes place later today. Meta has announced an expansion of its data center in Louisiana as part of a massive $50 billion push into artificial intelligence. The project is expected to significantly boost the rural community where it is located. This investment underscores the growing demand for advanced computing infrastructure to support the development and deployment of artificial intelligence technologies across the country.
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0: KKHN Markham, Bay City, and beyond. Beneath the Oaks is bringing great concerts to our area this summer. 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And on August 22nd, they have Escape, a Journey tribute, giving a high-energy recreation of a Journey concert. 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
3: Here is a U.S. news update, together with sports and business news. The United Arab Emirates has condemned what it calls Iran's brazen attack on oil tankers, as the United States launched a third consecutive night of strikes on Iranian targets. President Donald Trump has also announced a 20% charge as part of a new blockade on the strategic Strait of Hormuz. The escalation follows attacks on three oil tankers in the waterway. St. Louis Cardinals slugger Nolan Walker delivered a walk-off victory in the home run derby, joining a list of memorable performances in the event's history. The contest showcased powerful hitting, with Walker ultimately taking the title. Meta is expanding its data center in rural Louisiana as part of a $50 billion investment push into artificial intelligence. The project aims to boost the local community while supporting the massive infrastructure build-out predicted by Wall Street analysts. This expansion highlights the growing demand for chips and data processing power, with experts warning investors to be very careful about chip stocks, despite the long-term opportunity.

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5: 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Good morning, I'm J.P. Bissett with your local news. Two East Bernard residents are dead after a violent crash north of Hungerford on Highway 60 in Warden County. Investigators say a Kia traveling north lost control at an unsafe speed, slid off the road, then crossed into oncoming traffic, where it was struck by a semi hauling an oversized load. The impact happened just after 4:20 last Monday. The driver, 50-year-old Davy Cumpian Diaz, was ejected, while 42-year-old Dusty Nicole Rodriguez was trapped inside. Both were pronounced dead at the scene. The crash shut down Highway 60 for hours after crews responded. The semi-driver was hospitalized, and the investigation remains ongoing. And Bay City Police are working to connect two early morning shootings that happened about an hour apart following the 4th of July holiday weekend. Officers first responded around 3:45 a.m. in the 2900 block of Avenue C, where they found several shell casings but no damage or injuries. Roughly an hour later, another shooting was reported in the 800 block of Avenue F after cameras captured the incident. This time, several vehicles and at least one apartment were hit by gunfire, though no one was hurt. Investigators believe the cases could be related. For the Bay and Beyond Broadcasting Network, I'm JP. Our thanks again to Ward Real Estate for bringing you the local news this hour.

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4: 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Beginning at 5, join Saks Thrift Avenue for their adult journaling class in Palacios. On Thursday at 2, the Sweeney Community Library invites those ages 6 to 11 to meet all kinds of Texas reptiles. At 3, the Anchor Point Academy is holding their Mommy and Me Summer Workshop. This week, enjoy a charm bar and bracelet making. Starting at 3:30, Vibrance Health are hosting a grand reopening for Bay City Imaging, now part of the Vibrance Group. All are invited. Beginning at 6 is the weekly Celebrate Recovery meeting at the Bay City Methodist Church, and a similar event in Edna at 6:30 at the Jackson County Hospital Activity Room. Our thanks again to Snappers for bringing us the community calendar this hour. For the full listing of events, visit radiolinks.info and click on the community calendar link.

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4: The United Arab Emirates has condemned what it calls Iran's brazen attack on oil tankers, as the United States launched a third consecutive night of strikes on Iranian targets. President Donald Trump has also announced a 20% charge as part of a new blockade on the strategic Strait of Hormuz. The escalation follows attacks on three oil tankers in the waterway. St. Louis Cardinals slugger Jordan Walker stunned the Philadelphia crowd at the Home Run Derby, hitting six consecutive home runs to win the event. Walker's performance joins the list of memorable Derby showcases as he captivated fans at Citizens Bank Park with his power display. The Derby also featured Wilson Contreras and Kyle Schwarber. Meta has announced the expansion of its data center in Louisiana, a key part of a $50 billion push into artificial intelligence. The move is expected to bring significant investment and job opportunities to the rural community. This development highlights the ongoing boom in the tech sector as companies race to build out the infrastructure needed to support advanced AI technologies. Our thanks again to United Ag for bringing us the news this hour.
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5: 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I'm J.P. Bizet with this morning's local news. Warden ISD leaders are tightening the budget as the district faces a projected $1.4 million shortfall for the upcoming school year, largely driven by a drop in state funding. The newly approved plan cuts about $2.2 million in expenses, including fewer teaching positions, while leaving areas like transportation, athletics, and campus safety mostly intact. Revenue is also down, with state aid falling significantly based on enrollment and funding formulas. District officials expect increases in local tax collections and other funds to help close the gap, and a possible payment early next year could ease the deficit, though it is not guaranteed. And a major upgrade is coming to a longtime HVAC supply site in Victoria, with construction now underway to modernize the location and improve access for customers. Crews are remodeling the existing 7,800-square-foot Johnstone Supply Building at 4401 North Main and adding a new concrete parking lot. State filings show the privately funded project carries a price tag of about $772,000. Work began in late June and is expected to wrap up by mid-February. The property is owned by Stevens Equity Partners, with Victoria-based Tucker Construction Company leading the design and Logan Bogus listed as the tenant. From the Bay and Beyond Newsroom, I'm JP. Our thanks again to Ward Real Estate for bringing you the local news this hour.

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4: 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At 10:30 is the Bay City Parks and Recreation Walk with Ease event at Latool Park. At 11 is the Sweeney Community Library Preschool Storytime. 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At 1:30 is the Bay City Parks and Recreation Seated Tai Chi at the USO Service Building in Bay City. 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On Thursday at 2, the Sweeney Community Library invites those ages 6 to 11 to meet all kinds of Texas reptiles. At 3, the Anchor Point Academy is holding their Mommy and Me Summer Workshop. This week, enjoy a charm bar and bracelet making. Starting at 3:30, Vibrance Health are hosting a grand reopening for Bay City Imaging, now part of the Vibrance Group. All are invited. Beginning at 6 is the weekly Celebrate Recovery meeting at the Bay City Methodist Church, and a similar event in Edna at 6:30 at the Jackson County Hospital Activity Room. Our thanks again to Snappers for bringing us the community calendar this hour. For the full listing of events, visit radiolinks.info and click on the community calendar link.
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4: Here is a U.S. news update, together with sports and business news. The United Arab Emirates has condemned Iran's brazen attack on oil tankers as the United States launched a third consecutive night of strikes against Iranian targets. President Donald Trump also announced a 20% charge as part of a new blockade on the Strait of Hormuz. The strikes targeted Iranian military boats and coastal sites in response to attacks on three oil tankers in the region. St. Louis Cardinals slugger Jordan Walker stunned the Philadelphia crowd at the Home Run Derby, hitting six consecutive home runs to win the event. Walker's performance joins the list of memorable Derby showcases as he captivated fans at Citizens Bank Park with his power display. The Derby also featured Wilson Contreras and Kyle Schwarber. Meta has announced the expansion of its data center in Louisiana, a key part of a $50 billion push into artificial intelligence. The move is expected to bring significant investment and job opportunities to the rural community. This development highlights the ongoing boom in the tech sector as companies race to build out the infrastructure needed to support advanced AI technologies.
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4: 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I'm J.P. Bizet with this morning's local news. Ward and ISD leaders are tightening the budget as the district faces a projected $1.4 million shortfall for the upcoming school year, largely driven by a drop in state funding. The newly approved plan cuts about $2.2 million in expenses, including fewer teaching positions, while leaving areas like transportation, athletics, and campus safety mostly intact. Revenue is also down, with state aid falling significantly based on enrollment and funding formulas. District officials expect increases in local tax collections and other funds to help close the gap, and a possible payment early next year could ease the deficit, though it is not guaranteed. And a major upgrade is coming to a longtime HVAC supply site in Victoria, with construction now underway to modernize the location and improve access for customers. Crews are remodeling the existing 7,800-square-foot Johnstone Supply Building at 4401 North Main and adding a new concrete parking lot. State filings show the privately funded project carries a price tag of about $772,000. Work began in late June and is expected to wrap up by mid-February. The property is owned by Stevens Equity Partners, with Victoria-based Tucker Construction Company leading the design and Logan Bogus listed as the tenant. From the Bay and Beyond Newsroom, I'm JP. Our thanks again to Ward Real Estate for bringing you the local news this hour.

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2: 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At 10:30 is the Bay City Parks and Recreation Walk with Ease event at Latool Park. At 11 is the Sweeney Community Library Preschool Storytime. 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At 3, the Anchor Point Academy is holding their Mommy and Me Summer Workshop. This week, enjoy a charm bar and bracelet making. Starting at 3:30, Vibrance Health are hosting a grand reopening for Bay City Imaging, now part of the Vibrance Group. All are invited. Beginning at 6 is the weekly Celebrate Recovery meeting at the Bay City Methodist Church, and a similar event in Edna at 6:30 at the Jackson County Hospital Activity Room. Our thanks again to Snappers for bringing us the community calendar this hour. For the full listing of events, visit radiolinks.info and click on the community calendar link. 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
4: The news this hour is brought to you by Transport Boats of Palaches, commercial and sportline fishing boats, home of the soft dry ride since 1982. Here is a U.S. news update, together with sports and business news. The United Arab Emirates has condemned Iran's attack on oil tankers as brazen, following a third consecutive night of United States strikes on Iran. President Donald Trump announced a 20% charge as part of a new blockade on the Strait of Hormuz. The escalation comes after attacks on three oil tankers in the region. Separately, the United States' inflation rate eased to 3.5% in June, though concerns remain over rising prices due to the renewed conflict in the Middle East. St. Louis Cardinals slugger Jordan Walker stunned the Philadelphia crowd at the Home Run Derby, hitting six consecutive home runs to win the event. Walker's performance joins the list of memorable Derby showcases, as he captivated fans at Citizens Bank Park with his power display. The Derby also featured Wilson Contreras and Kyle Schwarber. Meta has announced the expansion of its data center in Louisiana, a key part of a $50 billion push into artificial intelligence. The move is expected to bring significant investment and job opportunities to the rural community. This development highlights the ongoing boom in the tech sector, as companies race to build out the infrastructure needed to support advanced AI technologies. Our thanks again to Transport Boats for bringing us the news this hour.
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6: 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I'm J.P. Bizette with this morning's local news. Ward and ISD leaders are tightening the budget as the district faces a projected $1.4 million shortfall for the upcoming school year, largely driven by a drop in state funding. The newly approved plan cuts about $2.2 million in expenses, including fewer teaching positions, while leaving areas like transportation, athletics, and campus safety mostly intact. Revenue is also down, with state aid falling significantly based on enrollment and funding formulas. District officials expect increases in local tax collections and other funds to help close the gap, and a possible payment early next year could ease the deficit, though it is not guaranteed. And a major upgrade is coming to a longtime HVAC supply site in Victoria, with construction now underway to modernize the location and improve access for customers. Crews are remodeling the existing 7,800-square-foot Johnstone Supply Building at 4401 North Main and adding a new concrete parking lot. State filings show the privately funded project carries a price tag of about $772,000. Work began in late June and is expected to wrap up by mid-February. The property is owned by Stevens Equity Partners, with Victoria-based Tucker Construction Company leading the design and Logan Bogus listed as the tenant. From the Bay and Beyond Newsroom, I'm JP. Our thanks again to Ward Real Estate for bringing you the local news this hour.

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2: 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At the Texas Association of Business, we say it's good. Yes, there are growing pains with construction, but data centers generate millions in property taxes, which have the potential to lower the tax burden on homeowners. Our kids are big winners from data centers, too. 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
6: It's Allison here with a look at your 9:30 weather report. It's currently 76 in Edna, 75 in Ocampo, 73 in Wharton, 76 in Bay City, and 77 in Palacios. Today's high is 87 with an overnight low of 77, and we have a 70% chance of showers and thunderstorms today. Tomorrow, Wednesday, is a high of 87 with an overnight low of 78, and a 50% chance of showers and thunderstorms. Thursday is a high of 90 with an overnight low of 79, and we do still have a slight chance of showers. From the rain yesterday and today all the way until possibly Thursday, we're expecting anywhere between 1.5 inches and possibly up to 3 inches depending where you are. Friday is a high of 91 with an overnight low of 79. Saturday is a high of 93 with an overnight low of 77. Sunday is a high of 93 with an overnight low of 76. And Monday is a high of 94. So after all this rain, we are going to get a nice sunny weekend. Moving on to our hurricane weather board. So far for the next 10 days, we are in the clear. And on the ERCOT side, we have plenty of power.
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4: 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At 10:30 is the Bay City Parks and Recreation Walk with Ease event at Latool Park. At 11 is the Sweeney Community Library Preschool Storytime. 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At 1:30 is the Bay City Parks and Recreation Seated Tai Chi at the USO Service Building in Bay City. 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On Thursday at 2, the Sweeney Community Library invites those ages 6 to 11 to meet all kinds of Texas reptiles. At 3, the Anchor Point Academy is holding their Mommy and Me Summer Workshop. 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All are invited. Beginning at 6 is the weekly Celebrate Recovery meeting at the Bay City Methodist Church, and a

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1: Our thanks again to Snappers for bringing us the community calendar this hour. 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

0: as we get rolling here on a Tuesday. The Summer of 69 is Brian Adams. Don't forget, on his YouTube channel, he has Acoustic Fridays each and every week. It's 92.5 Happy Radio. Welcome aboard. I'm Ken Cocker. Great music coming up in the near term, so we don't want you to go anywhere, including in just a little bit, we'll play you The Cure and a classic song from the early 80s by Journey.
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5: 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At the Texas Association of Business, we say it's good. 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

0: 1978, WM, those are the Cars, and just what I needed. It's Ken Cocker. Usual features coming up, including born on dates of the lates and greats a little bit later this hour. Also going to be checking milestones and memories, and what else we got lined up for you. Oh, music headlines. A lot of stuff on the docket. Don't go anywhere. 92.5 is Happy Radio.
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0: in for the Rock and Roll Hall of Fame come November. 1981 and Phil Collins. 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Very pleasant temperatures, obviously, over the course of the next couple of days. 84 on Wednesday in clouds and about 90 with a 35% chance of rain coming up on Thursday.
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Rod Stands, David Bowie. 92.5 Happy Radio. Bob Thiga going to come here in just a second. Let's take a look at milestones and memories starting in 1969. Easy Rider, starring Dennis Hopper, Peter Fonda, and Jack Nicholson, was released. Billy Martin was ejected from two games in

0: One day in 1974, Democratic National Convention 50 years ago nominated Jimmy Carter and Walter Mondale for president and vice president. 1982, the musical version of The Wall by Pink Floyd premiered. Steve Miller got a star in the Hollywood Walk of Fame in 1987. 1989, great movie with Billy Crystal and Meg Ryan. When Harry Met Sally opened on this day, and The Dark Knight was released in 2008. There's your milestones and memories for today.
1: This is from 72 also. About being on the road, it's called Turn the Page. Yeah.
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Little old band from Texas, ZZ Top. 1983, the album was Eliminator. I'm Ken Cocker. It's 92.5. Happy Radio and Natalie Imbruglia. 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Happy Radio as we do the Tuesday Cruise. Here we go.

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0: Briggs and I'm out with you. 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Hey, Kevin Costner is coming out with a new version of Dances with Wolves. That movie was released 36 years ago. It was long to begin with. This new version coming out on August 7th is going to be 4 hours long. Director's cut. 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
5: This is Jacob Cole, owner of BB Power Sports. 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

0: Tom Sawyer, that's Rush, currently in the midst of their 50th anniversary tour. They had to take a few dates off, though, because Geddy Lee, their lead singer, had laryngitis and bronchitis. Not good if you're a singer. No question about that. It's 92.5 Happy Radio. And a look at the milestones and memories coming up.
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you is John Wade. It's 92.5 Happy Radio. This is Ken Cocker. While we had a chance, let's take a look at the born on dates of the lates and greats, starting with Gerald Ford, the former president, born in 1913. Died in 2006. Harry Dean Stanton, a great actor. I remember him best from Alien. He was born in 1916 and died in 2017. Jerry Rubin, one of the Chicago Seven back in the 60s, born in 1938. He died in 1994. Steve Stone, the former player and now a commentator, is a baseball commentator, 79. Today, actress Jane Lynch with a birthday, 66. Matthew Perry, remember him? He was like the older brother with a birthday, 66. Matthew Perry.

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4: A new outbreak of the parasitic infection cyclosporiasis has spread across at least 31 states in the United States, causing severe symptoms including explosive diarrhea. Health officials are struggling to identify the source, with experts suggesting there were likely multiple points of contamination in the food supply. This is complicating investigations into the illness, which has sickened hundreds. The cause of the outbreak remains a mystery as authorities work to trace the contaminated products. Jordan Walker of the St. Louis Cardinals is the 2026 Home Run Derby champion. In Philadelphia, Walker captivated the crowd by hitting 6 consecutive home runs to secure the victory. The performance is already being hailed as one of the most memorable in the event's history. Walker's win caps off a breakout season for the slugger. Meta is expanding its data center in rural Louisiana as part of a massive $50 billion investment push into artificial intelligence. The project is expected to significantly boost the local community. This move comes amid a broader technology sector build-out, with analysts predicting the demand for artificial intelligence will drive the largest infrastructure construction in history. Our thanks again to United Ag for bringing us the news this hour.
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0: going to take it no more. Twisted Sister. What a great video that was with Mark Metcalf playing the character of Niedermeyer. Hey, it's 92.5 Happy Radio right now. Check inside the brown bag lunch. See what I got lined up today. It's on the warmer side these days, so I figured a nice cool sub sandwich with a lot of cold cuts on there would taste good, and that's what I got for today's lunch. A fruit cup to go with it, and then a small brownie as my dessert. Beverage of choice, as always, is ice cold Diet Dr. Pepper. Hope your lunch is equally as great. And we got music to munch by coming up from Denise Williams. Don't go anywhere.
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All that stuff. They are with The One I Love.

0: Bob's David Bowie, 92.5 Happy Radio. Pretty nice temperatures around these parts over the course of the next few days, but I'm just giving you a general overview. Let's find out specifically what's going on and go directly to the 92.5 Happy Radio Weather Center.
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3: It's Allison here with a look at your 12:30 weather report. It's currently 78 in Edna, 77 in El Campo, 76 in Wharton, 78 in Bay City, and 81 in Palacios. Today's high is 87 with an overnight low of 77, and we do have a 70% chance of showers and thunderstorms today. Tomorrow, Wednesday, is a high of 87 with an overnight low of 78, and a 50% chance of showers and thunderstorms. Thursday is a high of 90 with an overnight low of 79, and we do have a slight chance of showers and thunderstorms. Between the rain yesterday, today, all the way until possibly Thursday, we are expecting between 1.5 upwards to 3 inches, depending where you are. Friday is a high of 91 with an overnight low of 79, Saturday is a high of 93 with an overnight low of 77. Sunday is a high of 93 with an overnight low of 76. And Monday is a high of 94. After all this rain, we are going to get a nice sunny weekend. Moving on to our hurricane weather board, so far for the next 10 days, we are in the clear. And on the ERCOT side, we have plenty of power.
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0: It was bad. That's Michael Jackson. Title track of the album came out in, let's see, what year was that? 1987. Here on 92.5 Happy Radio, and I'm Ken Cocker. Very much appreciative that you could join us as we ease on down the Tuesday highway. And while we had the chance, I thought, why don't we go ahead and take a look at music headlines, find out if there's anything that piques your interest about a particular artist or group. Going to start with Elton John. He is scheduled two final concerts in October in Mexico. Thereafter, he's going to do concerts via hologram. Yeah, starting in late 2027 at the Hard Rock in Vegas that is even now being built. Sounds like an interesting proposition. We'll have to see how that all shakes out in the coming year or so. Alice Cooper releases a brand new memoir titled Devil on My Shoulder. That's due October the 6th. And Santana has announced 8 new performances at the House of Blues at Mandalay Bay in Las Vegas. If you're going to be out that way, the dates are November 4 through 15. There's a look at music headlines today.
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3: I love you guys so much.

The devil went down to Georgia. He was looking for a soul to steal. He was in a bind because he was way behind and he was willing to make a deal. When he came across this young man sawing on a fiddle and playing it hot, and the devil jumped up on a hickory stump and said, "Boy, let me tell you what. I guess you didn't know it, but I'm a fiddle player too. And if you'd care to take a dare, I'll make a bet with you. Now you play pretty good fiddle, boy, but give the devil his due. I bet a fiddle of gold against your soul, cause I think I'm better than you." The boy said, "My name's Johnny, and it might be a sin, but I'll take your bet, and you're gonna regret, cause I'm the best as ever been."

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And he pulled the bow across the strings and it made an evil hiss. And then a band of demons

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Johnny said, "Devil, just come on back if you ever want to try again. 'Cause I told you once, you son of a gun,

Charlie Daniels Band, Charlie from Wilmington, North Carolina, from the soundtrack Urban Cowboy. 1980, the double went down to Georgia. That's Ken Cocker. In case you missed a little while back, the son of Sonny and Cher got married, started life as a daughter, of course, then changed gender. We're talking about Chaz. And he got married, as a matter of fact. And boy, if you get a chance, Google it. His wife looks amazingly like a young Cher. That's true. Here's Believe on 92.5 Happy Radio.

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0: A little funky with Paula Abdul and Opposites Attract. 92.5 Happy Radio. I loved American Idol back in the day when Paula and Randy and Simon were the judges. I still watch it occasionally, but boy, I never missed an episode back in the day. This is Ken Cocker. 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

0: 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Hey, the All-Star Game coming up tonight. Shohei Ohtani's not going to be there. I was sorry about that because he's my favorite player to watch. But there's going to be a lot of other great players, and the game's going to be on Fox this evening. Then a couple of days off, and the schedule resumes on Friday. 92.5 Happy Radio.
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0: 92.5 Happy Radio. And we're going to take a look at the born on dates of the lates and greats for today. It's the 14th of July. Gerald Ford, the former president, born this day in 1913. He died in 2006. Harry Dean Stanton, what a good actor he was. Alien, probably his most famous movie. Born in 1916, he died in 2017. Jerry Rubin, one of the Chicago Seven. Born in 1938, he died in 1994. Steve Stone, the former baseball player and now a commentator, is 79. Actress Jane Lynch with a birthday today, 66. Matthew Fox, he was on Party of Five, played the older brother, right? He's 60 today. And fighter Conor McGregor celebrating birthday 39. There's your born on dates of the lates and greats.
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Roll Hall of Famer right there, Kate Bush. Running up that hills on 92.5 Happy Radio. We got a song from the Rocky movie written by Jim Peterik of the band Ides of March. 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
1: 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This is Ken Cocker. So please, you can join us as we ease on down the Tuesday highway. Before too long, we're going to take a look at milestones and memories, so we don't want you to go away. And a lot of great music coming up in the near term. And you might say, exactly, specifically, what are you talking about? Well, Tracy Chapman from the 90s, a song that she had a huge hit with 30 years ago, and then another hit when she did a duet on it with Luke Combs is coming up.
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0: don't stop till you get enough. Michael Jackson. He is on 92.5 Happy Radio, and my name is Ken Cocker. Very pleased you could join us while we had the opportunity. I had a reminder that I wanted to tell you about, and that is the Bay City Public Library Summer Reading Challenge is underway. 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

0: That's the kind of song you're tapping your toe, maybe even standing up with your headphones on at work. Singing along, walking on sunshine, Katrina and the Waves, 92.5 Happy Radio. Let's take a look at the milestones and memories for today. In 1969, Easy Rider came out. That was a movie that starred Dennis Hopper, Peter Fonda, and a very young Jack Nicholson. 1974, manager Billy Martin was ejected from two games in one day. 50 years ago, the Democratic National Convention nominated Jimmy Carter and Walter Mondale for president and vice president. In 1982, the musical version of Pink Floyd's The Wall premiered. Steve Miller got a star in the Hollywood Walk of Fame in 1987 when Harry Met Sally premiered this day in 1989. And one of my favorite movies, The Dark Knight, released this day in 2008. There's your milestones and memories today on Happy Radio.
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album Changes in Attitudes, Changes in Latitudes from 1977. It's Jimmy Buffett. I'm Ken Cocker. And speaking of albums, Madonna has a brand new one. It's called Confessions 2. Going back to 1983 on this one, it's Holiday on 92.5. 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
5: President Donald Trump has abandoned a threat to impose a 20% fee on cargo ships using the Strait of Hormuz, just 24 hours after making the vow. The decision comes as the United States prepares to resume a blockade of Iranian ports. This move is part of an ongoing effort to challenge Iran's control over the critical waterway. The reversal marks a significant shift in the administration's approach to maritime tensions in the region. Hundreds of firefighters are battling a fast-moving wildfire near the Greek capital, Athens. The blaze began on Tuesday afternoon, with authorities issuing evacuation orders for at least six nearby settlements. Strong winds have pushed the flames toward residential areas, forcing over 1,000 people to leave their homes. No injuries have been reported so far. Meta is expanding its data center in Louisiana as part of a massive $50 billion push into artificial intelligence. The project is expected to significantly boost the rural community. This investment underscores the tech industry's growing commitment to building out the infrastructure needed to support advanced artificial intelligence capabilities. The expansion comes amid a broader infrastructure build-out that analysts predict will be historic in scale. Our thanks again to Transport Boats for bringing us the news this hour.
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0: Roxanne on 92.5 Happy Radio. And I'm Ken Cocker. We appreciate you being along for the ride. We're going to check music headlines coming up for you in just a little bit, so I want you to hang on for that. And while I had the opportunity, a quick look-see at the weather here before we get to local news. And not a bad day today. Got some clouds, certainly, and a continuing chance of rain through tonight, low about 76. And then nice tomorrow temperature-wise, although we do have about a 85% chance of rain on Wednesday. High going to be 84. It's 92.5 Happy Radio.
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7: 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Good afternoon, I'm J.P. Bazette with your local news update. A high-speed chase from Houston ended safely in Wharton County July 5th after deputies used spike strips to stop a fleeing driver on U.S. 59. Authorities say the pursuit began during a large gathering in northeast Houston and continued south at speeds over 100 miles per hour, passing through Fort Bend County before entering Wharton County. With help from local police and coordinated communication, deputies deployed stop sticks near FM 102, gradually deflating the car's tires. The driver stopped near FM 961 and was taken into custody without incident. No injuries were reported and charges are still pending. And a large tract of land in Matagorda County near the Texas Gulf Coast is shifting from a planned fuel plant to a major computing hub. Mara Holdings has agreed to acquire the more than 1,200-acre site southwest of Houston, aiming to build a campus for high-performance computing and Bitcoin mining. The project could tap up to 2 gigawatts of power by 28, with construction possibly starting next year pending approvals. Local leaders say the change could bring jobs and investment, though questions remain about power demand, infrastructure strain, and more. Bringing the freshest of local news to the Bay and beyond, I'm JP. Our thanks again to Ward Real Estate for bringing you the local news this hour.
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0: Huey Lewis. Hey, very sad. I saw an interview with him the other day, and he said he had to leave music behind because of this hearing issue that he has. He's able to hear speech okay, so that's good news. He still has a good quality of life, but simply cannot hear pitch, he said, in music and that kind of thing. And for a singer, obviously, that's a big problem. It's 92.5 Happy Radio. I'm Ken Cocker, and while we had the chance, I thought we'd take a look at music headlines. We're going to start with Elton John, who's doing his final shows in Mexico in October, and then he said he is all done. But it's important to note that he's going to do some hologram shows. That's right. At the new Hard Rock Cafe that's going to be built in 2027 out in Las Vegas. Alice Cooper releases a new memoir titled Devil on My Shoulder. That's due October the 6th. And Rush's entire catalog is going to be reissued on high-quality vinyl and CD formats over the course of the next 3 years. And there you have a look at music headlines today on Happy Radio.
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0: September. That's not all that far away at this point. 92.5 Happy Radio. We're past the halfway point of 2026, and this is Ken Cocker. We appreciate you being along for the ride here as we ease on down the Tuesday highway. And I got a reminder for you here. If you have just a minute to hear it, it's of interest, I think. New movie showing at Schulman's Movie Bowl Grill, The Odyssey, starring Matt Damon and Anne Hathaway. I'd love to see that. Anne Hathaway is pretty much in every movie released these days. Tickets and showtimes available at MovieBowlGrill.com. And this is 92.5 Happy Radio.
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6: 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Beginning at 6 is the weekly Celebrate Recovery meeting at the Bay City Methodist Church, and a similar event in Edna at 6:30 at the Jackson County Hospital Activity Room.
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back on tour this summer. That's Guns N' Roses. Let's see, they're going to be in Raleigh, North Carolina on the 23rd of this month, and in Saratoga Springs, New York on the 26th, and Tinley Park, Illinois, south of Chicago on the 29th. They are still getting around. So is this guy. He's doing much better health-wise. 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
6: Here is a U.S. news update, together with sports and business news. President Donald Trump has abandoned a threat to impose a 20% fee on cargo ships using the Strait of Hormuz, just 24 hours after making the vow. The decision comes as the United States prepares to resume a blockade of Iranian ports. This move is part of an ongoing effort to challenge Iran's control over the critical waterway. The reversal marks a significant shift in the administration's approach to maritime tensions in the region. Hundreds of firefighters are battling a fast-moving wildfire near the Greek capital, Athens. The blaze began on Tuesday afternoon, with authorities issuing evacuation orders for at least six nearby settlements. Strong winds have pushed the flames toward residential areas, forcing over 1,000 people to leave their homes. No injuries have been reported so far. Meta is expanding its data center in rural Louisiana as part of a $50 billion push into artificial intelligence. The investment is expected to boost the local community significantly. This announcement comes amid a broader trend of major tech companies building out infrastructure to support the growing demand for artificial intelligence capabilities.
1: Happy.

0: coming up over the weekend, joined the Comfortwood Daughters of the American Revolution for their 250th barbecue cook-off. Teams is entry fee for the teams is $450. It's going to be happening at the Lost Lagoon at El Campo. IBCA meats will be chicken, ribs, and brisket. You can also join their jackpots for just $25. And those categories are margaritas, anything bacon, Bloody Mary, and beans. $5,000 guaranteed in prizes, plus added money. There's going to be a silent auction and raffle items at the event as well.
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2: 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I'm JP Bazette. This is your afternoon local news update. Wharton City leaders are moving forward with budget planning this week, with meetings last night and a workshop this evening at City Hall. Council members are expected to vote on new handheld ultrasound devices for EMS, partially funded by a grant, and consider replacing a failed police department security gate. Police are also looking to join a statewide task force focused on protecting kids online. Meanwhile, the city may apply for a grant to improve local parks while reviewing funding requests from local groups and long-term equipment and infrastructure needs across departments. And leaders in the community came together at the Bay City Chamber of Commerce luncheon to focus on building a stronger future for families. Economic Development Corporation Director Michael Ferdinand shared plans to attract new businesses while praising the vital role of nuclear energy from STP Nuclear Operating Company in powering growth. Chamber Chair-elect Savannah Cornelius urged residents and organizations to stay actively involved, saying it's essential for creating opportunities for kids and grandkids. With strong local support, the area looks ahead to a bright economic future. For the Bay and Beyond Broadcasting Network, I'm JP. Our thanks again to Ward Real Estate for bringing you the local news this hour.
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You're going to want to join the Bay City Public Library for their chess club. 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And it's going to be happening this Saturday at noon at the library, 1100 7th Street in Bay City. Wow, that's a lot of info to take in. 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Tom Cochran, Life's a High Road. And you're on Happy Radio 92.

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4: It's Allison here with a look at your 4:30 weather report. It's currently 81 in Edna, 79 in El Campo, 75 in Wharton, 79 in Bay City, and 82 in Palacios. Tonight's low is 77 degrees, and we do have a 30% chance of showers and thunderstorms, and then that's going to raise up to about 50% tomorrow. We are expecting to see the rain to start again between about 2 and 3 a.m. tomorrow morning. Tomorrow's high is 87 with an overnight low of 78. Thursday is a high of 90 with an overnight low of 79, and we do have a slight chance of showers and thunderstorms. Friday and Saturday both have highs of 91, Friday's overnight low being 79, and Saturday's being 76. Sunday is a high of 93 with an overnight low of 77, and Monday is a high of 94. Moving on to our hurricane weather board, so far for the next 10 days, we are in the clear. On the ERCOT side, we have plenty of power.
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0: 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Coming up next, a long set of happy favorites. Bon Jovi's going to get you started.
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4: 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At 10:30 is the Bay City Parks and Recreation Walk with Ease event at Latool Park. At 11 is the Sweeney Community Library Preschool Storytime. 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At 1:30 is the Bay City Parks and Recreation Seated Tai Chi at the USO Service Building in Bay City. 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On Thursday at 2, the Sweeney Community Library invites those ages 6 to 11 to meet all kinds of Texas reptiles. At 3, the Anchor Point Academy is holding their Mommy and Me Summer Workshop. This week, enjoy a charm bar and bracelet making. Starting at 3:30, Vibrance Health are hosting a grand reopening for Bay City Imaging, now part of the Vibrance Group. All are invited. Beginning at 6 is the weekly Celebrate Recovery meeting at the Bay City Methodist Church, and a similar event in Edna at 6:30 at the Jackson County Hospital Activity Room. Our thanks again to Snappers for bringing us the community calendar this hour. For the full listing of events, visit radiolinks.info and click on the community calendar link.
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2: 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Our kids are big winners from data centers, too. 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
4: President Donald Trump has dropped his threat to impose a 20% fee on cargo ships using the Strait of Hormuz, just 24 hours after making the vow. The decision comes as the United States continues its blockade of Iranian ports in an effort to break Iran's hold on the strategic waterway. The reversal was announced 1 hour ago, marking a significant shift in the administration's approach to maritime tensions in the region. Hundreds of firefighters are battling a fast-moving wildfire near the Greek capital, Athens. The blaze began on Tuesday afternoon, with authorities issuing evacuation orders for at least six nearby settlements. Strong winds have pushed the flames toward residential areas, forcing over 1,000 people to leave their homes. No injuries have been reported so far. Meta is expanding its data center in rural Louisiana as part of a $50 billion push into artificial intelligence. The investment is expected to boost the local community significantly. This announcement comes amid a broader trend of major tech companies building out infrastructure to support the growing demand for artificial intelligence capabilities. Our thanks again to United Ag for bringing us the news this hour.

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7: 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Whether you're looking for a farm, land, residential, or commercial properties, Ward Real Estate can help you. I'm J.P. Bazette. This is your afternoon local news update. Wharton City leaders are moving forward with budget planning this week, with meetings last night and a workshop this evening at City Hall. Council members are expected to vote on new handheld ultrasound devices for EMS, partially funded by a grant, and consider replacing a failed police department security gate. Police are also looking to join a statewide task force focused on protecting kids online. Meanwhile, the city may apply for a grant to improve local parks while reviewing funding requests from local groups and long-term equipment and infrastructure needs across departments. And leaders in the community came together at the Bay City Chamber of Commerce luncheon to focus on building a stronger future for families. Economic Development Corporation Director Michael Ferdinand shared plans to attract new businesses while praising the vital role of nuclear energy from STP Nuclear Operating Company in powering growth. Chamber Chair-elect Savannah Cornelius urged residents and organizations to stay actively involved, saying it's essential for creating opportunities for kids and grandkids. With strong local support, the area looks ahead to a bright economic future. For the Bay and Beyond Broadcasting Network, I'm JP. Our thanks again to Ward Real Estate for bringing you the local news this hour.
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How about Foreigner live up close and personal? 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Here they are.

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0: 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You gonna stick around with me? Good. I've got more of your happy favorites coming up, including Aerosmith and the Cardigans' Love Fool. 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

0: adult journaling class in Palacios. On Thursday at 2, the Sweeney Community Library invites those ages 6 to 11 to meet all kinds of Texas reptiles. At 3, the Anchor Point Academy is holding their Mommy and Me summer workshop. This week, enjoy a charm bar and bracelet making. Starting at 3:30, Vibrance Health are hosting a grand reopening for Bay City Imaging, now part of the Vibrance Group. 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Beginning at 6 is the weekly Celebrate Recovery meeting at the Bay City Methodist Church, and a similar event in Edna at 6:30 at the Jackson County Hospital Activity Room.
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4: Here is a U.S. news update, together with sports and business news. The pilot known as the Miracle on the Hudson, Captain Sully Sullenberger, has revealed he has been diagnosed with Alzheimer's disease. The 75-year-old said he is in the early stages of the illness. Captain Sullenberger famously landed a passenger plane on the Hudson River in 2009 after both engines failed, saving all 155 people on board. Spain has secured a place in the World Cup final, ending France's bid for a third consecutive championship. The victory sparked celebrations in Madrid after a penalty goal by Mikel Oyarzabal and a second goal from Pedro Porro. The win also breaks a 44-year streak for France in World Cup finals. Meta has announced an expansion of its data center in Louisiana as part of a $50 billion push into artificial intelligence. The investment is set to boost the rural community, creating jobs and economic opportunities. This move underscores the growing demand for advanced computing infrastructure, with chipmakers like Broadcom also seeing significant market gains amid rising AI-driven demand.

0: Genesis with That's All. Happy Radio 92.5. Hey, welcome in. Hope you've had a great Tuesday.
1: Yeah!
0: I am Craiger. We'll check in with JP for a look at local news in just a couple of minutes right now. The Beast.

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1: 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I'm J.P. Bazette. This is your afternoon local news update. Wharton City leaders are moving forward with budget planning this week, with meetings last night and a workshop this evening at City Hall. Council members are expected to vote on new handheld ultrasound devices for EMS, partially funded by a grant, and consider replacing a failed police department security gate. Police are also looking to join a statewide task force focused on protecting kids online. Meanwhile, the city may apply for a grant to improve local parks while reviewing funding requests from local groups and long-term equipment and infrastructure needs across departments. And leaders in the community came together at the Bay City Chamber of Commerce luncheon to focus on building a stronger future for families. Economic Development Corporation Director Michael Ferdinand shared plans to attract new businesses while praising the vital role of nuclear energy from STP Nuclear Operating Company in powering growth. Chamber Chair-elect Savannah Cornelius urged residents and organizations to stay actively involved, saying it's essential for creating opportunities for kids and grandkids. With strong local support, the area looks ahead to a bright economic future. For the Bay and Beyond Broadcasting Network, I'm JP. Our thanks again to Ward Real Estate for bringing you the local news this hour.
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5: 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At 10:30 is the Bay City Parks and Recreation Walk with Ease event at Latool Park. At 11 is the Sweeney Community Library Preschool Storytime. 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At 3, the Anchor Point Academy is holding their Mommy and Me Summer Workshop. 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Our thanks again to Snappers for bringing us the community calendar this hour. 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

Jack and Diane, John Cougar Mellencamp on Happy Radio 92.5. 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